face. 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

down the streets I go. She hollering about the front rent. She'll be lucky to get in the back rent. She ain't gonna get none of it. So I stop in the local bar, you know, people.

There you go. Luke Leitenberg there with Parking Ticket. That's off his album called Calm Before the Storm. I thought it was quirky and cute and I liked it. Okay, here's Golden Earring with a little bit of Radar Love.

0: Two programs that come to us courtesy of the Community Radio Network, Aussie Music Weekly at 7 o'clock, Aussie Drive at 8 o'clock, and then back to one of our Two Bop shows from 9 o'clock, it's Babelfish. So make sure you stay tuned, there's plenty more still to come right here on Two Bop Radio 104.7 FM and live streaming at www.twobopradio.org.au. 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We're going to go to an album of the week track now. What are we going to have, Jay?
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0: Let's do it.

passion follows your dreams. Now dreams are confusing.

quietly if thunder is likely, or if it's unlikely, cause I'm sure I saw a flash of light. But I tried a few varieties that night.

No, no, no, too boy. No, no, no, too boy. No, no, no, too boy.